0: Vitruvio, the soundtrack zum Leben.
1: All the times that you rain on my parade, and all the clubs you get in using my name. You think you broke my heart, oh girl, for goodness sake.

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2: 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I'm from the dirty, but that Chico nice. Y'all call it a moment, I call it

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1: 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But wait a minute, isn't this...
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2: 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You can catch a break. Still dark outside and the pills they've got you taking doesn't seem to change it. They go on and on and on and on about it.